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1: Can somebody remind Bruno Mars that grenades are not toys and he should not throw them at people? 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
1: You're on your way home. You don't feel like cooking at all tonight. What is your go-to for dinner? Toby Knapp is my name. Like, I have these lasagnas in my freezer. I bought like three or four of them. They're the go-to right now. Like, I don't really feel like going out to get anything. I don't want to go through a drive-thru. Don't want to order a meal delivery. So I'll go home and I'll make one of these lasagnas. Either I'll put it in the oven and bake it, or I'll microwave it. Really depends on how the spirit hits me. But that's my go-to. What about you? Tap the talkback microphone. You don't feel like making dinner. What do you do to bring dinner into the household, to bring dinner into the home, to make sure you stay fed? What's your go-to? Tell me all about it. Tap the talkback microphone. We'll talk in a few.
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2: Domino's Pizza.
1: Yeah, just something about Domino's. Can't go wrong with Domino's Pizza. Got thoughts? Tap the talkback microphone. Tell me what you go-to for dinner. We'll get back into the conversation again in minutes.

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1: You could get that stone massage you've wanted, and you could get that saltwater bath treatment thing at a spa day. 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

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Toby Knapp, Spokane Indians baseball is back for spring and summer. 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Somebody's keeping score like it's the World Series, and honestly, that's kind of the magic of it. 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
1: Soapy Nappins, my name Max. You don't feel like cooking tonight? What is your go-to for dinner? What are you going to do?
2: Those big frozen meals you get at the grocery store that say it serves like a family of four. You just pull that out, turn on the oven, and forget about it.
1: Well, don't forget about it, because if you forget about it and you leave it in the oven for too long, that could be just bad. That smell of burnt whatever. Yeah, no bueno, amigo. But good idea.

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Just real people who lose their phone 2 to 3 times a day. Yep, that's us. 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
1: All right, this is a number I was not expecting. Hey, it's Shannon O. On average, how many times do you typically go out to eat in a week? That number is coming up in the next 10 minutes.

0: This is 103.1 KCDA. Wednesdays and Thursdays are probably some of the toughest days to get through because you are just zonked midweek. You get home, the last thing you want to do is cook dinner. But this is still surprising to me considering how much prices have gone up within the past year for literally everything, even fast food. The average American eats out 5.2 times per week. That includes lunch. That includes dinner. I was thinking I would probably go out to eat 1 to 2 times, but I'm really only counting dinners in that. Mike is calling in. What's your go-to spot when you don't feel like cooking?
1: All right, roll the dice. It's pizza or Applebee's.
0: Yes, takeout pizza, number one, Applebee's, but you got to get the Oreo shake. How many times do you typically eat out during the week? Let me know using the TalkBack mic.
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1: Hey, it's Shannon O. What's on your mind? What do you want to hear? You can always leave your requests or your messages using the talkback mic. In fact, I got one from Jasmine right now.
2: Hey, can I please get a shout out for Jasmine Garten, please? I've been listening to the show for a while and I really like that. Thank you.
1: Jasmine, you just got your shout out and you made my day. Thanks for listening. If you want to leave a message, maybe a birthday shout out, a song request, hit that talkback mic.

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Wild to think that there's an Ivy League school out there teaching songwriting psychology based off of Taylor Swift. Hey, it's Shannon O, and apparently that's going to happen again. You might want to re-enroll in school.

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1: Hey, happy Wednesday. 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I might even be able to guess it. Let's do that coming up in the next minutes.

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1: 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Real ones know her as Maya, though. 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
1: If you're currently scrolling through Instagram or maybe Best Buy, Target, whatever, I got some bad news for you. Hey, it's Shannon O. You need to put your phone down and step away from the shopping cart. It's coming up in 6 minutes. What

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Tomorrow when you're at work, make sure you're not just scrolling through Facebook. Hey, it's Shannon. Oh, it's really affecting your productivity. In fact, how many hours each week do we lose because we are pretending to be busy? That's on the way for you in the next 10 minutes.

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Hey, what's up? It's Shannon O. If you're a big Boy Meets World fan back in the day, did you know that Ryder Strong, a.k.a. Sean Hunter, has his own podcast on the free iHeartRadio app? It's called The Red Weather. He scripted it. He produced it. Did a really good job. Check it out.

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1: We've had some incredible movies come out this year so far. Hey, it's Shannon O. But if you looked at this one particular thing, you could tell they're not going to be successful in 2026. And it's because of how long we're willing to sit still. That's on the way in the next 10 minutes.

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1: Hey, it's Shannon O. Hope you're having a great Wednesday night. What is your favorite movie? Because if it was re-released in 2026, it might not be successful based on one thing. Toby's calling in. What was your favorite movie?
2: Let's say Nightmare Before Christmas.
1: Ooh, Nightmare Before Christmas is actually one of the ones that would be successful. And let me tell you why, Toby. It's less than 90 minutes long. 88 minutes is all that we're willing to sit through, which is crazy thinking that, like, Toy Story 5 was an hour and 42 minutes. The Odyssey, which just came out this past weekend, 172 minutes. Almost double the length of what the average American is willing to sit through.
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1031 KCDA. Do you know that we're an iHeartRadio station? That's good news for you because that means that you can take us with you wherever you go. Like, you don't want to stop listening to your favorite station when you get to the office. You can actually just hit us up on your phone. Or maybe you want to take us running. 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

103.1 KCDA, the best mix of the 90s to now. So now that the World Cup has wrapped up and we're starting to get responses from some of the people that visited our great country, it's been kind of funny. Some of the misconceptions people have been listing off on TikTok and Reddit. I'm going to get you some of those coming up in the next 6 minutes. My name is Shannon Owen. This is One Republic.

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1031 KCDA, the best mix of the 90s to now. 10,000 steps. That's what we were preached to reach each day. Hey, it's Shannon O. So why are people on TikTok trying to multiply that times 10? This news challenge is going to make you question society. It's coming up in the next 10 minutes.

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1: I'm stepping out for the night. My name is Shannon. Oh, thanks for hanging out with me. It's kind of funny to watch Bruno Mars. He's got a lot of songs on the charts right now, including Count On Me, which, if you didn't know, came out in 2011. It's crazy to see that thing back on there. But this is his latest hit. Here's I Just Might.

0: The best mix of the 90s to now. This is 103.1 KCDA. All right, that is Somber right there for you. Thank you so much for having us on. This is Natalia, and welcome to The Late Night. This is where we can make confessions and song requests at the same time. Yeah. Hey, if you do want to hit me up with a song request, I'm on Instagram at Hey Natalia, HeyNatalia. Coming up on the way, until I wait for your song request, I got some Sam Smith and Olivia Rodrigo coming up. Hold on.
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1: All right, that is Benson Boone for you right there. And yeah, he is going to be at our iHeartRadio Music Festival. We are inching towards it, September 18th and 19th at the T-Mobile Arena in Las Vegas. Everyone needs to go to Vegas every now and then, right? It's a great Vegas trip. Let's go. He's going to be on the lineup for Saturday night along with Snoop Dogg, Major Lazer, and Lainey Wilson. So if you want to get those tickets now, lock them in, AXS.com. All right, Hendrix and Gautier, they're next.
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1: Well, if you had to take a guess now, which movie do you think at the end of the year will have made the most? 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
1: Well, it is official. Ella Langley has tied Whitney Houston and Mariah Carey on the Hot 100. Choosing Texas, this one right here, has spent its 14th week at number one on the Billboard charts. So congratulations to her. This is Choosing.

0: 1031 KCDA. All right, that is Teddy Swims for you right there. And by the way, I was like 2 years old when I found this out. Actually, I found out a couple days ago, so I'm like 4 days old. But Teddy Swims, obviously, that is not his real name. Teddy is a nickname from when he was a kid. Swims is actually an acronym for someone who isn't me sometimes. And I guess that's how he got Swims as his stage name. Did you know that? I had no idea. All right, let's keep it going. After the break, I'm going to do some Bruno Mars and Adele. Hold on.
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2: Well, not sure you saw this. There was a viral post about Justin Timberlake and a cardboard cutout of his where someone had it for years. And she told this amazing story. Justin saw it and even commented. I love that.

0: 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You can find us on Facebook at 103.1 KCDA. All right, that is Olivia Dean on your late night. Hi, it is Natalia, and I am so excited getting ready for season 4 of Ted Lasso. So not too long ago, obviously, Ted Lasso and coach, aka Jason Sudeikis, introduced Justin Bieber at the World Cup halftime show, and now we have the official first trailer for the new season. It is coming August 5th. I do think they should have released it August 4th, but hey, that's just me. Yeah, August 5th, brand new season on Apple Plus TV. I am so ready for another season. That show just makes me feel so good. And if you've never seen it, now you have the time to binge it until then. All right, Jonas Brothers and Sienna Spyro coming up on the way.
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2: 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That way, whenever you leave the app and then you come back in, it will be very easy for you. We'll be one tap away. All right, coming up on the way, let's do some somber. Also going to do Wiz Khalifa with Charlie Puth next. Hold on.
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So coming up on the way, someone who is going to be at our iHeartRadio Music Festival in Vegas, Zara Larsson, Midnight Sun. But first, it's Wiz Khalifa with Charlie Puth. 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
1: You know, just a few years ago, I feel like all of us didn't know how to say the word Ozempic, and now it is everywhere, right? Well, according to new research, 11% of Americans are now using GLP-1s to shed pounds, up from 3% who reported using them in 2024. I think it's going to become like a really standard thing. I think we're going to be able to buy this off the shelf at some point, right? It's Fall Out Boy.

0: 1031 KCDA, the best mix of the 90s to now.
1: Well, we might want a snack now, but in a little bit, you might be thinking about breakfast. McDonald's is going to add a new bougie breakfast sandwich to their menu. Two new fancy breakfast sandwiches nationwide. Listen to this. Would you try this? A honey brown bacon, butter bacon, egg and cheese biscuit. Yum. And a honey brown butter chicken biscuit. These sound really, really good. And I also think they're trying to compete with Chick-fil-A and their little breakfast biscuits that are also very, very good. Oh, you know what I love? I love a good breakfast burrito, but it's got to be a good one. Got to be a good one. Don't load it just with like cheese and, you know, non-things. Like give me some good eggs. Give me some good bacon in there. And not like tiny bacon pieces. Give me some good bacon. All right. Clearly I'm hungry. Lord, One Republic coming up next. Stay here.
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You can find us on Facebook at 103.1 KCDA. Well, very soon we're going to have to start thinking about, you know, getting the kids ready for back to school. Well, according to new research, it says parents are going into debt to cover the back to school shopping because it could be a lot, right? Everything from the clothes, the supplies. Well, let us get you some cash now. $1,000. How can you win? Give me three songs and I'll give you details. It's Bruno Mars. Risk It All.

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0: Just like you, we still haven't figured out how to unsubscribe from that weekly gym email we keep getting. Guaranteed human.

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1: Oh, she is so back with her ex, and I am very much here for it. Hi there, it is Natalia hanging out with you. All right, $1,000. Let's get you some extra cash. Maybe you do need this for the back-to-school shopping, or maybe you want to spend this on yourself because you've been working hard and you deserve it. All right, $1,000 easy money starts back again later today. 9 a.m. is going to be that first hour where we give you a keyword to win $1,000. Then you take that keyword over to our website, you enter it there, wait for the call, so hopefully you are a next $1,000 winner. All right, Taylor Swift and Lewis Capaldi coming up on the way.
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1: All right, so here is the question. 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Olivia Dean coming up after Timbaland, One Republic.

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1: 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Sweet.

just might. 103.1 KCDA with Brooke and Jeffrey in the morning. All right, friends, I am out of here. Have a great rest of your Thursday. And don't forget, $1,000 starting at 9 a.m. It's Katy Perry. Bye.

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0: 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For most people, your old high school drama should end once you graduate.
1: It should.
0: Unless you're me. And you're still furious at the drama teacher for casting you as bear number 5 in the Nutcracker.
1: No. I'm sorry. Okay, I didn't even know.
2: Bears in them.
0: That's what I'm saying. Are there bears in that play?
1: Especially not 5 of them.
0: I didn't think so. Yeah. But one of our listeners has some old high school drama that's bubbling back up to the surface. Because his 20-year reunion is about to happen. And there's only one person on this show who he thinks can come to his rescue.
1: Bear number 5?
0: It's not bear number 5. It's somebody else, and you're going to find out right after this.

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5: 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Peak grilling season. But are you doing it right? And don't be a barbecue backseat driver. 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
1: Coming up next, some backyard barbecue just annoying habits that a lot of people have. Some things not to do also on the grill. Next.

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1: All right, let me get you a quote of the day. And also, can we talk about barbecue? I love it. It's so fun this time of year. The flavor of the grill, nothing like it. Personally, my favorite, my go-to is the Weber on a tripod. But one of the things that people talk about is that when you have people over, have you ever noticed how everyone's got their barbecuing secret or their signature and they can't stop talking about it and telling you about it when you're actually trying to do your own barbecuing?
2: Yeah.
1: So don't backseat barbecue. No one wants a backseat barbecuer. Just let them do their thing. Let them baste their way. Let them rest their way. However they're supposed to, whatever they, let them do it. Resting. You got to rest the meat. So don't backseat barbecue. Let your meat rest, right? That's a big thing in barbecuing. Don't forget to rest your meat. And I didn't know this, but it is a non-starter. You're not supposed to spatula smash your patties on the grill to let the drip go down to flame up to give you that right. char. I get so much joy out of smashing my patty with my spatula. Mm-hmm. But apparently that's not, you're not supposed to do that if you want to cook it perfectly. Do you do that?
2: No, but you don't want to do it on like the actual grill part. If you're on like a griddle, I think it might be okay because the juice kind of stays contained.
1: Well, there's a smash burger on a griddle,
2: exactly,
1: right?
2: Exactly, yes. Yeah.
1: Today's quote, it's a long one, so grab a bottle of water. Relationships are like trees. Some are leaves, here for a season and gone for a reason. Some are like branches, steady, but they leave after a storm. But others are like roots, grounding us and here for many years.
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1031 KCDA, the best mix of the 90s to now. Christopher Nolan's new epic, The Odyssey, is finally here and absolutely dominating at the box office, particularly for a rated R movie that's nearly 3 hours long. A massive $264 million globally. It's actually performing so well, it could be on the verge of history. Search The Odyssey for the full report at onairwithryan.com.

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2: Hi, I'm Miley Cyrus.
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1: Got to take Jackie here. You're calling about your friend being cheated on. Is that right?
2: Yes. So, like, they've been together for about 6 months, and a few nights ago, I was out with some friends, and I saw him at a bar talking to another woman, and they looked really friendly. Like, you could definitely tell that they were not strangers. And so the next day, I told my friend what I saw, and she wasn't bothered at all. She was like, oh, yeah, that's his coworker, and she's got a boyfriend. And so I did a little digging, and I found her on Instagram, and she definitely looks single. No boyfriend, no photos, no, like, mention of one. And so, like, now I'm wondering if he lied to my friend about who this woman is. And, like, I already, you know, like, told my friend once, it's like, do I go back and say, actually, I went and looked her up on the internet and I think something's off, or do I just, like, back off?
1: Jackie, here's the thing. I firmly believe that you're here expressing it to us for a reason, and that is you do need to tell your friend about it. You're protecting your friend. That's how you need to look at it. You're doing it out of protection for your friend.
3: But she doesn't know for sure. This feels bad.
2: But then my face, I'm going to be like, listen, it wasn't me who made the decision to tell you.
1: Yeah, blame Tanya.
2: I'm going to call you, okay?
1: I agree. Well, good luck, Jackie. And I appreciate you looking out for your friend. Thank you very much for listening.
3: Yeah, you're a good friend.
1: Where are we on the priority friendship plane?
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6: You won't see the engineer that slams the Nissan Rogue's door 13,920 times, or the corrosive chamber that simulates 15 years of life in 5 months, or the Rogue heat-baked for over 300 combined hours. 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

0: The best mix of the 90s to now. 103.1 KCDA. It seems like every day there's a new scam that makes you nervous, that gives you that cortisol release. Sisney found another one.
1: This scam is catching people so off guard, it is terrifying.
0: So what are the warning signs? What's it about? I think it's a renter scam. Hang on.

0: 103.1 KCDA.
1: If it's too good to be true in these times, it's probably a scam.
2: Yeah.
1: And if it seems too good to be true, take your time to do the due diligence and work it out to make sure that it is not a scam. Sisney has found the latest has to do with renting.
2: Yes. Scammers are stealing photos. So they're actually getting real home listings and then posting them on social media for way below market price. So then that's where they lure the people in, because you're like, wow, this is such an incredible deal. This house looks perfect. This is exactly what I need. And then they ask for a deposit before even seeing the place.
1: That's a problem.
2: You send the money and then they're gone. And this is how people are getting scammed.
1: Well, if anybody asks you to send money before you see, especially a place that you're going to live in,
2: I know,
1: that is a red flag.
2: It's gotten so far that people actually show up to move in with all their stuff.
3: That's so sad.
2: And the house is there, but there's already other renters there. There's already other owners there or whatever. And they're like, what? You're not the new renter.
1: Imagine that feeling.
2: You packed up
1: all your things. There you are. And there's somebody else already there. And it's a total scam. I think the sophistication of these kinds of things will only get worse as time goes by, which is the frightening part.
2: I know. It's crazy. So just don't send any money without seeing
1: if it
2: a
1: seems
2: property.
1: Too good to be true, check it out.
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103.1 KCDA. Kris Jenner recently confirmed that her mom, MJ, passed away after 91 years. Well lived. And MJ was obviously a beloved grandma and great grandma to all the Kardashians and Jenners. And Khloe penned a particularly heartfelt tribute, sharing how MJ taught her to celebrate life. 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

0: 1031 KCDA, the best mix of the 90s to now. Now, let's see. Jordan, come over for a second.
1: It's so bad.
0: What happened to your leg?
1: Yeah, I went to the gym with my mom, and it was leg day. I got distracted because I was trying to talk to her about our next workout, and I ended up dropping a 25-pound plate on my foot.
0: Okay, so this is, and is your toenail going to be black and blue for 6 months?
1: You know, it immediately, I checked it, immediately started bruising. Oh, but it's not broken, but I am uncomfortable and I can't walk on my right
0: foot. How about you with that plate? What move were you doing with that plate?
1: I was I was putting the plates away. I was being respectful for the next person. I pulled the 45-pound plate first instead of the 25-pound one. And so while I was pulling the 45, the 25 one fell.
2: Oh, my gosh. She was just organizing. She wasn't even like...
0: Did you do any exercises?
3: She didn't get to it.
1: No, I finished the workout. I was putting them away.
0: Oh, you just put it back.
1: But instead of grabbing the 25-pound one first, I grabbed the 45-pound one behind
0: it. And dropped it on your foot.
1: And dropped it on my foot.
0: I've dropped the dumbbell on my hand when I was doing this thing, Rose.
3: Oh, yeah, I remember.
0: I'm glad you're going to be okay. You know. And I got respect for you with those plates, no matter what. 25, 45 in there with your mom. Respect.
2: And with your mom. So cute that you guys work out together.
0: Respect to mom.
1: Thank you.
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0: 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Benny Blanco recently visited Selena Gomez in London, where she's shooting, winning serious points. But it's how he got there that everybody's talking about.
1: Yeah, he got there by boat, and we need to talk about it.
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1: All right, so I have a question for you. Look, let's say that you're in your room and you're with your girlfriend, boyfriend, whatever, and you're making out and you want something on in the background just for sound and visual, but something that doesn't have explosions and gun firing. What's good background TV for making out?
2: I don't know because I don't put TV on.
1: Well, but somebody out there's got to know.
2: Let's see. I don't like a rom-com? No, I don't know.
1: Because the TV is like the right light. You know, you have the lights
2: light
1: off.
2: Light a candle.
1: I light a candle too, but you got to have a little TV light's nice.
2: I think I got to go over and set you up.
3: Off campus might be good.
1: Really? I just can't have shootings and explosions.
3: No,
1: every
3: nice music.
1: Time.
3: They have like good soundtrack. It's like easy.
1: All right.
2: Yeah. Honestly, maybe Forrest Gump. Forrest Gump has a great soundtrack.
1: I can't hear Tom Hanks. I don't know. I need to find somebody's like.
4: Maybe some Nat Geo.
2: Okay.
4: Like dolphins swimming in the.
1: I want to look at bears and dolphins while.
2: Yeah. And here is the animal approaching.
1: I'm having problems. I get thrown out of the moment with all these things that are firing.
2: I think the TV is a bad idea. It's distracting. Turn it off. Light a candle. Ask Siri to put on some sexy tunes, and you're done. Not right now, Siri.
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1: All right. So let's get to the, you want to do the trending report here?
2: Yes, I do.
1: Okay. What do you have for us, Tanya? Okay,
2: well, Selena Gomez, who just celebrated her birthday, happy birthday, Sel, and Benny Blanco are back together in London. And the way he got there is really the story. So Selena is in London filming the new season of Only Murders in the Building.
1: Yeah.
2: And so Benny's been open about his fear of flying before. So instead of hopping on a plane, Benny got on a boat across the Atlantic to go see Selena. He posted his journey on TikTok with the caption, POV, you're traveling across the Atlantic in the Titanic to see your wife because you're scared of flying. And then the things we do for love. But it made me think about the phrase that people always say, if he wanted to, he would. And it's just so true. Like some people don't want to date somebody, you know, they don't want to cross the 405 or like, you know, you're not, what is it, geographically desirable. But it's like, if he wanted to,
1: true.
2: He would.
1: Well, yeah. Yeah, yeah, yeah. We do talk about that. It's like, okay, he's in Orange County. She's in LA County. Uh-huh. It's like, it's hard to sustain. This is a big commitment for Benny Blanco, by the way, to take the, whatever he, the
2: voyage.
1: Whatever the voyage of Mimi is that he took across the Atlantic. So I think it's a grand gesture, but he couldn't sustain doing that. Like if she lived over there, he couldn't just keep going back and forth like that. Fortunately, they'll be back together at the end
3: of shooting. How's he getting back?
2: Yeah. I'm assuming
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0: The best mix of the 90s to now. 103.1 KCDA. Now, Avery, do I pick my mom's birthday dinner or my friend's birthday party? This is the dilemma in which you call about.
1: So my mom, she decided that she wanted to do a birthday dinner this year. And it just so happens that it's the same night as my best friend's 25th birthday party. Mm-hmm. It's the same day. It's the same time. And my best friend has been planning this party for months, so she's expecting me to be there. And I mentioned my friend's birthday to my sister, and she was like, are you joking? It's mom's birthday. So I've thought about trying to do both, but they're about 45 minutes apart. So I'd basically be rushing through one to get to the other.
0: Part of me thinks it depends a little bit on which birthday this is.
2: Yeah.
1: So my mom is turning 53 and my best friend is turning 25.
0: You can rush through at 53. This can all work in one evening. I guarantee you. 25 extends. 53, you can speed through.
1: Okay, so you're saying tell my mom to start her party early?
2: Well, that would be ideal. And if not, you speed through.
0: Tell her. I'm just saying, hey, Ma, my best friend had this plan. I want to spend time with you and not rush. I love you. There's clearly a way to navigate all this. Avery, we leave the math to you. We leave the finesse to you. But we know you will make it happen. And everyone's going to feel loved. And everyone's going to feel happy. And everyone's going to be fulfilled that you were there for them.
1: Okay, thank you, guys.
0: All right, bye-bye.
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1: Well, that's it for today. 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Tomorrow,
0: people who see your profile on dating apps will find you more attractive if you do it. Want to know what it is? It's kind of annoying when people say it too much. Mm-hmm. Went into that tomorrow.
1: Have a great one.

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1: The thing to remember today is that tomorrow is Friday. Any questions? I did not think so. Hang for Bruno Mars, I Just Might, Backstreet Boys, Taylor Swift coming up, Gautier now. No.

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1: 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I'm Toby Knapp. Have you ever been in the wrong place at the wrong time? What happened? I see a guy fell off of a roof in New York, felt

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1: Just past 3 o'clock, Toby Knapp is my name. Hello there, and thank you for letting me hang with you on this Thursday afternoon. Ever been at the wrong place at the wrong time? What happens? We're talking.

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1: The wrong place at the wrong time. Has this happened to you like it happened to that poor woman who had a guy fall 12 stories and land on her? He lived. She was not so lucky. I mean, wow. You were almost at the wrong place at the wrong time, Jack. What happened?
2: I left the gas station just a couple minutes before someone just drove through the front of the building. If I had stopped to grab just one more snack, I would have been standing right there.
1: Man, I hear you on that. Life, it just happens in the most bizarre ways sometimes. Thanks, Jack, for jumping into the conversation. You ever been in the wrong place at the wrong time? Maybe you narrowly avoided it. What is your story? Talkback microphone wide open for you whenever. Tap, speak, send. I really do. I love hearing from you.
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1: He's overseas in the UK playing in Edinburgh tonight and tomorrow night. Then he's at Wembley Stadium. Life is good if you're Luke Combs. His take on Tracy Chapman's Fast Car. You get a-

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1: She got easy money. 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
1: Was talking about the oddly satisfying things that you watch the other day. 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